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Radius presents the Sketchpad series. Sketchpad is an ongoing monthly radio program produced for Wave Farm. Wave Farm is a nonprofit arts organization that celebrates creative and community use of media in the airwaves. Wave Farm provides access to transmission technologies and supports artists and organizations that engage with media as an art form. The Sketchpad program features a rebroadcast of previous Radius episodes. Each episode is followed by a playlist of works selected by that episode's artist. The series seeks to highlight the peripheral work that influences the research and production of the episode. Radius presents Episode 61, MW Ensembles, Electric Oscillations and Field Recordings, Set 5, AM Modulation. A small circuit oscillator was built on a breadboard using a CMOS chip, resistors, and capacitors. A fraction of the signals generated by the oscillator were received by a radio and detected at discrete AM frequencies. Experiment 1. AM Modulation and Oscillations, 1, Frequency Scan, Set 5. First, the radio was turned on and a radio broadcast could be heard. After a few seconds, the oscillator was then powered on. Different tones generated by the oscillator were then audible as the AM frequency range was scanned. The experiment ended when the oscillator was turned off and the radio broadcast could be clearly heard again. Experiment 2. AM Modulation and Oscillations 2. Constant Frequency, Set 5. This experiment began similar to Experiment 1, but the radio station frequency is kept constant for the duration of the recording, while the oscillator is manipulated until finally switched off.

0: viejitas.
1: Two, eight, one, seven. But two...

0: It's all in this very informative book.
1: And don't forget, Chris, I'm going to give away an extra free bottle. Advantage of that.
0: Well, thank you for doing that, Dr. Pincus. I really appreciate it. Folks, this just keeps getting better and better. You get the trial, and if you're one of the

0: and I guess this is something everyone should be aware of, whether you...
1: Section 1.2, Electric and Magnetic Fields.
2: And that is to consider the field, the E and B, rather, consider the E and B dependence in space, to consider the variations of E and B in space. It's true that a single charge put somewhere has its effect depending only upon the E and B at that particular point, and that E and B on that particular point depends upon the motion of the other charges. But what's most remarkable and simple in the way that this is to describe the differences or the relationship between the E and B at one point in space and time and another nearby point in space and time. In short, by giving differential equations, that is, equations which relate the rate of change of electric field with space and with time and the magnetic field with space and with time, in that form, the laws are simplest. The actual field produced from a charge is quite complicated. But the relation of field at one point and a nearby point is very simple. And if we give enough such relationships, we can describe completely enough to calculate anything. And in this form, we will describe electrodynamics. And so we have a new idea, which we'll consider a new point of view, I mean a mathematical kind of a point of view, which is the following. We have these charges here. Even if there's no charge here, we imagine that we could calculate, or that we do calculate, or that there exists. It doesn't make any difference to the philosophy, what you call it, that each point in space, an electric field, that this electric field is a certain function of x, y, z, and t. I said a certain function. Of course, you know it's a vector with three components. It has direction. So there are really three functions. Whenever we have something which varies in position in space, we call it a field. For example, the temperature of the room varies in different places in the air in different places. It's a function of position and also of time because there are convection currents and whatnot. And so the temperature in the room is a field. The temperature is a scalar, has no direction. It's called a scalar field. A field merely means some quantity which can be thought of as varying with respect to positions in space and in time. And so we have then this idea of an electric field varying in position. Even though there may not be any charge there, in fact, to measure the force, we're still going to contemplate the electric field in the sense that if there were a charge there, we could find out what the force was by this law. In the same way, there's a magnetic field, functions of x, y, z, and t. There have been various inventions to help the mind understand the idea of a field, of the behavior of fields, and I mentioned them a little bit. The best one to use altogether is the most abstract, is to simply consider that you have a function of position. However, there have been attempts to describe the thing in one manner or another. Example, if we have a charge, say some charges here, and we ask for the electric field at this point, it's in this direction. At this point, it's in this direction. At this point, it's in this direction, and so on. It may be in different directions at different points. And so you could draw, if you want, a whole lot of vector lines. Well, that's a very good picture of a field, too. There's nothing the matter with that. But we can go further, and we can draw lines which are tangent to the vector everywhere, which you, so to speak, follow the arrow. You see, follow the green arrow to the subway line. And you draw these lines following the arrows and thus fill the space with lines. Sometimes you've got to, well, yes. These lines are just another way to keep track of the direction of the field, certainly. That's easy to keep track of the direction of the field. It helps to keep track of the direction of the field. However, by another invention, they have a way to keep track of the strength of the field. And the way is this, that in places where the lines are further apart, we draw the lines rather further apart when the field is weak and closer together when it's strong, so that the number of lines per square area at right angles to them is proportional to the strength. Of course, that would require, in general, that new lines start every once in a while in order to keep the number up to be correct for the strength of the field. That's another way. That's a method by drawing lines.

0: May I, could I, any way,
1: is there
0: any way
1: that
0: I could
1: I would really, really, really,
0: I would like
1: ask to ask, may I ask you to ask you?
0: Can I
1: ask you to? I would really appreciate
0: I would
1: if you like to ask you to.
0: Could I?
1: Can I?
0: Is there?
1: Please.
0: Please.
1: Please.
0: You
1: could
0: be so kind to
1: if you
0: I would
1: I you
0: really
1: could you
0: really
1: would
0: I
1: please
0: would you be so kind to
1: please

0: U2.
1: The good that is any their ass
0: way
1: to you, please. I please can ask is
0: there
1: that
0: may
1: there any is you can he can there
0: really
1: is ask way that to any is their way that any there
0: really
1: that
0: really
1: there
0: really
1: is any ask that
0: could.
1: Can I ask you to open?
2: No.
1: Open?
2: No.
0: Open?
2: No.
1: Open?
2: No. Or
0: you
2: know
0: You
2: stroke. Sounds
1: open.
2: Roche. No.
1: Open.
2: No. Say.
1: Open.
2: No. Say.
1: Open.
2: No. Say.
1: Open.
2: No.
1: Anyway. I. Is there any way that I can ask you to?
2: Sure.
0: Really?
2: Hey. No. Say!
1: If. Ask. I can be so kind.
2: Sure.
1: So.
2: Sure.
1: Open.
0: Open.
1: Open. Nipple. Open.
2: Sure.
1: Open.
2: Smack.
1: Nipple. Open.
2: No.
1: Open.
2: No.
1: Open.
2: No.
1: Could you?
2: No.
1: Can I? Can I?
2: No.
1: Really?
2: Say.
1: Really?
2: No.
1: I.
2: Want.
0: We.
2: No.
1: If.
2: No.
1: If.
2: No.
1: If. I would
2: rush.
1: I
2: could.
1: Is there
2: no problem?
1: Can really
2: no
1: really
2: and if
1: could
2: no
1: you
2: rush.
1: you too
2: no
1: please
2: no
1: oh
2: no
1: may I ask
2: no
1: may I ask
2: no
1: could I ask
2: no
1: can I ask
2: no
1: is there
2: no
1: could I. Could you?
2: No.
1: Would you?
2: No.
1: Would you?
2: No.
1: I would really.
2: No.
1: I would like.
2: No.
1: To ask you to. Open.
2: No.
1: Open.
2: No.
1: Open.
2: No.
1: Open.
2: No.
1: Open.
2: No.
1: Open.
2: No.
1: Open the window.
2: Sure. Definitely. No problem.

loi au banquet de l'année. 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

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The aim of the project Zvočiti, Sounding, is to establish connections in the Slovenian contemporary music scene that is active in the performing, experimental, and intermedia and internet field. The project presents authors of the younger and middle generation who create mainly independent music and sound art projects in various art forms in the institutional and non-institutional frame for theater, dance, film, ballet, performance art, festivals, events, installations, internet and experimental projects of a local and international scope. The project Zvočiti, Sounding, brings together the works and music of artists, composers and sound researchers. 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

Random Logic, alias Gregor Zemlič and Miha Klemenčič, are pioneers of the Slovene electronic scene who have been working under various monikers within the Slovene minimal music scene since the early 1990s. Labels they have released for include Technica, RXTX, Absence, Communique, The Black Label, Kial, Planet Rhythm and Trezor. Top techno electronics DJs play their records worldwide. They have also written music for major and alternative theater, ballet and experimental art performances, including projects by Marko Pelhan, Fičo Balet, Matjaž Farič and Mateja Bučar, and also for films. In 2000, they were awarded the Studio City Boomerang Award, Alternative Slovene Music Award, for the best live techno act in Slovenia, and first prize at the 2002 Radio France International Musique Electronique

In the year 2000, they were awarded the Studio City Boomerang Award, Alternative Slovenian Music Awards, for the best live techno act in Slovenia, and recently they won first prize at the 2002 RFI, Radio France International, Musique Electronique Award for the best electronic project in Central and Eastern Europe. 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

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Free 103.9 is a nonprofit arts organization based in New York State that defines and cultivates the genre of transmission art by promoting artists who make work with, for, and about the electromagnetic spectrum. The Sketchpad program features a rebroadcast of previous Radius episodes. Each episode is followed by a playlist of works selected by that episode's artist. The series seeks to highlight the peripheral work that influences the research and production of the episode. Radius presents Episode 36, Prophecy Son's Quiet Body. Prophecy Son recorded Quiet Body in our living room using an iPhone, vintage stereo, and voice. The track was captured live in one take. The composition focuses on the voice as a symbol of the unconscious, capturing the immediacy of emotive textures and sounds that live inside her head. Her rhythms are of daydreams and future visions.

time and energy and all that time and energy and all that energy and all that time and energy and all that time and energy and all that time and energy and all that time and energy and all that energy and all that energy and all that energy and all that energy and all that energy and all that energy and all that energy and all that energy and all that energy and all that energy and all that energy and all that energy and all that energy and all that energy and all that energy and all that energy and all that energy and all that energy and all that energy and all that energy and all that energy and all that energy and all that energy and all that energy and all that energy and all that energy and all that energy and all that energy and all that energy and all that energy and all that energy and all that energy and all that energy and all that energy and all that energy and all that energy and all that energy and all that energy and all that energy and all that energy and all that energy and all that energy and all that energy and all that energy and all that energy and all that energy and all that energy and all that energy and all that energy and all that energy and all that energy and all that energy and all that energy and all that energy and all that energy and all that energy and all that energy and all that energy and all that energy and all that energy and all that energy and all that energy and all that energy and all that energy and all that energy and all that energy and all that energ

0: doesn't matter. He can't lose anything that I have. I don't want his old ring or his old skunk.
1: Well, I can't figure since sent that telegram.

0: Eddie. What's that?
1: Is this the kind of Davenport Jamal wanted?
0: Hey, Frank, put some here. When you turn it, it makes into a full-size double bed at night.

0: guy said it works well. I don't know what you had to go get that for.
1: Well, we kind of hoped that it might make up for the phony telegram.
0: It was supposed to be a joke.
2: It wasn't a very funny joke.
0: Oh. I get it.

0: coming, Mr. Jimmy.
1: I see. Not gone yet.
0: Well, you see the American man, I'm on something or other.
2: Why don't you tell him?
0: Sure, glad to hear about your good luck, Mr. Jimmy. You wouldn't be needing a valet, would you?
1: No, thanks.
0: Well, I gave you his word. Fried rice before the fall. But it sure ain't everybody that hit the jackpot quite as young and all.
1: You said it.
2: It's a good luck and bad luck when a bad luck crosses your path.
0: And that all depends on what happens afterwards.
1: You said it.
0: Sure, I haven't met anybody, huh?

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Sketchpad is an ongoing monthly radio program produced for Wave Farm. Wave Farm is a nonprofit arts organization that celebrates creative and community use of media in the airwaves. Wave Farm provides access to transmission technologies and supports artists and organizations that engage with media as an art form. The Sketchpad program features a rebroadcast of previous Radius episodes. Each episode is followed. He moved through the city, guided by suggestions from Corconians, his own ears, and serendipity. He had certain recording locations in mind, but many of the sounds were stumbled upon, which lured him away from his intended destination. In Cork, his task was to listen keenly and to seek out interesting places and people to record as source material. Working within a strict set of limitations, he used only the material he found in the city to produce the collage, making conventionally musical passages solely from found sound. He avoided effects, apart from some EQ scrubbing up, because he wanted to keep it visceral and lifelike. He felt driven to create a contemporary urban soundtrack. He frequented areas he wouldn't normally have spent time in when visiting Cork, so in order to draw out the stories of the people he engaged with, he changed his appearance to blend in. This resulted in the piece featuring teenagers spouting racism in a city center chipper, perspectives on the economy

Thank you.

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stop, stop, stop, stop, stop, stop, stop, stop, stop, stop, stop, stop, stop, stop, stop, stop, stop, stop, stop, stop, stop, stop, stop, stop, stop, stop, stop, stop, stop, stop, stop, stop, stop, stop, stop, stop, stop, stop, stop, stop, stop, stop, stop, stop, stop, stop, stop, stop, stop, stop, stop, stop, stop, stop, stop, stop, stop, stop, stop, stop, stop, stop, stop, stop, stop, stop, 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

0: Now, gentlemen, we have bottoms up. Now, it's been over there, you just see them. Now, we have bottoms up. We have Kinky Buttery. We have Bandit Bristol. International Buttons. International Buttery.
1: Yeah, went in, and the next day, and the feather head, but it was nothing to do. But I mean, the school kids were on, I mean, and people have died in England, like, I mean, if you're 17 years of age now, you're going to be finished trying to sell your drugs anyway. And they're 20 euros, packing up. They're really smart, you think, that is 20 euros. Guess what it's like? Not your own and snowflake.
2: What's your name, Fiona's like?
1: You fucking dead, is that name? Do you know what I mean? Do you mind boggles?
3: As anyone tells me, you would be weeping and wailing when the world would rejoice. You would be sorrowful, but your sorrow will turn to joy. This is the gospel of the Lord. Amen.
1: And there was an old Capuchin priest there. So he's a terrible fellow. He said, all the young people killing themselves. Well, he said, that happens, he says, when they don't believe in God anymore. And I always remember that. And he was right. My generation, even if we consider killing ourselves, do we know we don't want to kill it. But we had this files of hell thing, you know. That was the deterrent all the time. Like.
4: Jesus.
5: I'm going to go back to the top.

Yeah.

0: peaceful. But I'm a free spirit, basically, you know what I mean? Better be free spirit, because I've got no ties to the streams, no ties. I've got my dignification, got my heart, my respect.
1: I can't see the day to drink something weather, stormy weather. Let me know. Can't see it. The figure's blocking off the verse, but I think it's nice. Yeah, it would be, yeah. It's kind of a comfort prayer, isn't it?
2: Yes.
3: Think of me if you heard, I'll hardly get a seat, George. Oh, should have more than your mother, but I have. Guys, I've got everything. Go, go, go, go, go, go, go, go, go, go, go, go, go, go, go, go, go, go, go, go, go, go, go, go, go, go, go, go, go, go, go, go, go, go, go, go, go, go, go, go, go, go, go, go, go, go, go, go, go, go, go, go, go, go, go, go, go, go, go, go, go, go, go, go, go, go, go, go, go, go, go, go, go, go, go, go, go, go, go, go, go, go, go, go, go, go, go, go, go, go, go, go, go, go, go, go, go, go, go, go, go, go, go, go, go, go, go, go, go, go, go, go, go, go, go, go, go, go, go, go, go, go, go, go, go, go, go, go, go, go, go, go, go, go, go, go, go, go, go, go, go, go, go, go, go, go, go, go, go, go, go, go, go, go, go, go, go, go, go, go, go, go, go, go, go, go, go, go, go, go, go, go, go, go, go, go, go, go, go, go, go, go, go, go, go, go, go

0: Oh yeah, I should go and see it. Till I find the shirt, guys.
1: Ireland's fortunate, you know, with how good they have. If they were stationed there, look at this place here. It's like a palace.
2: Palace, man.
3: Fuck everybody else, I'm looking after me and my family.
4: I didn't realise until that came to that end.

0: like Sektor has on the three arms.
1: I thought they were just like me. But they're a very different creature. They don't work at all.
0: Yeah, yeah, and don't sleep at night.
2: Mm.
0: Stalk the streets.
1: I was very glad the Irish Independent told me that.
0: Well, I had no idea.
3: And I definitely supported having their children taken off of them, because
1: not safe.
3: That was classic tactic that won.
4: What I hold them to, and you push that and make it there. Whatever it does, if say to hold it, I hold them to, what comes in the middle.
5: Why don't you get up there and get a job? I said, why don't you get me a job? I get a job then.
4: You're right on that, I told you. Left one. Middle one. Thank you. And I've got off now, and I know it's going to play proper low again.
6: Oh, that's lovely.
4: Should hold, thank you. I love this.
5: Why don't you get up there and get a job? I said, why don't you get me a job? I'm going to get up there and get a job then.
4: 1 at 60, I see, I'm an artist. Oh, things I do that I never. Oh, look at that. Look. Oh, go on that, man. What's coming up, right? What's coming up there? I'm just being teaching you a bad thing, innit? Thank you very much.
2: I love it.
4: I get so excited, you know.
5: That's how you play the game.
7: So many people, man. It's only €1. There's so many people going, oh, no. It's only to pay for us and find my friend. Yeah, what can you do when you don't have credit, you know? Catch me. I'm trying to get your house back.

Thank you.

I regret to inform you that I regret nothing. And there is nothing I do not regret. Laura sure is someone that answers to you. Regrettably, I'm nothing, so I think nothing of it. Personally, I avoid thinking about myself altogether. I find my thoughts and opinions on me to be of little or no interest. Frankly, I find my opinions on thee to be downright vulgar, if you want to know the truth of it. Kathy, Jejun, who am I to pass judgment on?

Oh,

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This episode featured Gavin Pryor's Babylon Cork.

I sit here and think of the past. And I was thinking way back, this number of years ago. And I happen to be thinking about these things. Now, getting back to this. I doubt very much if I could go on and give you my whole life history, which I would like to. And I can't say that, I can't complain in a way. I always wake

We had gone through a very, very, very bad depression. The depression was devastating. It was crippled everybody, not only us. We had it pretty rough. We had to go out and try to get work. And work was pretty hard to get. It was a real, real hard life. After a while, I went to work with my father in the piano business, 1923. After the truant office told him that he got him a summons, my father said, what do you want to do? You want to become a polisher? Or you want to go to school? I want to be a polisher. So I became a polisher. Summer, I could say, they were good years. Now, when they made that song, these are the years, my friend, you put together. This should be that strong. Well, they really been strong later on. From there, I went on. And the depression, the animation was down.

0: 14.
1: September 14, 001.
0: April 24th.
2: April 24 is 002.
0: December 30th.
1: December 30th, 003.
0: February 14th.
2: February 14th.
3: Good morning. Good morning. It's not good morning. Good morning. Okay, thank you. All right.
0: February 29th.
4: This evening, this has been a very systematic, almost mechanical lottery. The first, nationally televised lottery we've ever had.
3: Doing it fresh. I want to work. I got a job. We got a shop. So he says, come on with me. So he takes me down. and he showed me all the time. He said, we got a job as an instructor. I thought it was one day a week, a month. He said, no, we're looking for an instructor. And he said, I work on furniture. I worked on piano, I worked on phonograph. And he told me, I was 12 years old when I started this, or even before that, because I said to my father, I said, you know everything about it. I said, yeah, but it's important, I think so. Sitting down, he said, I'll tell you what, we want you an instructor. Teach these boys and girls how to finish furniture. You're not supposed to wait. You're not supposed to touch nothing. You are supposed to tell these youths, give them the opening, show them up where you stop, how you stop. We don't care if a chair takes a month, oh, mother life. I said, I think I can do that thing. Now, let me see, I was 32 years old, 34 years old. And I hadn't met my wife yet. And he come in, he says, you know, you're a good man. We're getting the wicked.
4: September 14th, April 24th, yep. December 30th, February 14th. October 18th, September 6th, October 26th, September 7th, November 22nd, December 6th, August 31st, December 7th, July 8th, April 11th, July 12th, December 29th, January 15th. This is ascending order. Each man posts them as they are given to him. Number 18 is September 26th, November 1st, June 4th, August 10th, June 26th, July 24th, October 5th, February 19th, December 14th, July 21st, June 5th, March 2nd, March 31st, May 24th, April 1st, March 17th, November 2nd. These are in ascending order. It is generally agreed, stipulated by the Selective Service people, that those men with the lowest numbers, the lowest third, will be drafted. So for number 35, it is May 7th, August 24th, May 11th, October 30th, December 11th, May 13th, December 10th, July 13th, December 9th, August 16th, August 2nd, November 11th, November 27th, August 8th, September 3rd, July 7th, November 7th. The middle group, that is the group with the numbers between about 120 and 240, stand about a 50-50 chance of being drafted next year. Number 52 is January 25th. December 22nd, August 5th, May 16th, December 5th, February 23rd, January 19th, January 24th, June 21st, August 29th, April 21st, September 20th, June 27th, May 10th, November 12th, July 25th, February 12th. The highest ranking numbers, that is from about 240 to 366, apparently, from all the Selective Service says, will probably not be drafted in 1970. Of course, there will be another call in perhaps November of next year. Number 69 in the most lively group, June 13th, December 21st, September 10th, October 12th, June 17th, April 27th, May 19th, November 6th.
3: I had a way to, but I didn't have and I was in charge. I was the king. The salary was $175 a month. I'm there. Let me see. I'm there just about a year. War breaks out. I get drafted. I had to give up my job. I put a couple of little people in charge. And I went off to in the army. And my family was devastated. My family was straightened out. My father, mother, my sister, and Jenny, they were left alone. That house became empty. And my mother, father, cried day in, day out, 365 days. That pretty day was open from morning. I'll open it shut. Nobody opens up the refrigerator. And they cry. And they cry.
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Sketchpad is an ongoing monthly radio program produced for Wave Farm. Wave Farm is a nonprofit arts organization that celebrates creative and community use of media and the airwaves. Wave Farm provides access to transmission technologies and supports artists and organizations that engage with media as an art form. The Sketchpad program features a rebroadcast of previous Radius episodes. Each episode is followed by a playlist of works selected by that episode's artist. The series seeks to highlight the peripheral work that influences the research and production of the episode. Radius presents episode 54, Kristen Roos's Electrosmog. Electrosmog is concerned with themes of electromagnetism, material processes that sonify inaudible events. Using an electrosmog high-frequency receiver, Roos captures sounds produced by mobile phones, wireless phones, Wi-Fi, microwaves, and other electronic devices between 800 MHz and 2.5 GHz. Important to Roos's electrosmog is that Wi-Fi operates on the same frequency as a microwave oven, 2.4 GHz, and when modulated into audible frequencies, Wi-Fi sounds like pops and clicks, and a microwave creates a deep drone. This allows him to use the drone of a microwave and the pops and clicks of Wi-Fi routers in his performances. The inclusion of the Fisk Generating Station in Chicago, Illinois, as a site-specific element in electrosmog speaks to the emergence of site-specific sound in radio art. In acknowledging the spaces that Roos creates within, he uses them as an oral palette of sorts. Our everyday lives consist of mixing and creating sound collage in microscopic sound sculptures, largely because sound is constantly entering and vibrating our bodies. With the addition of Wi-Fi and other inaudible high frequencies, we are also being confronted by a whole other world of frequencies. Roos asks, will the electrosmog created by our North American obsession with wireless devices be looked at in the same way we turn our noses at burning coal and the coal smog that once filled our cities to create power? What would be the electrosmog equivalent to the shutting down of the Fisk station? Or, inversely, are we heading down a road that sees an increase in coal power plants and a disregard for all forms of smog, where inaudible radiating pops and clicks of information float in and out of fog as thick as pea soup?

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The goal is to support work that engages the tonal and public spaces of the electromagnetic spectrum. Radio Sketchpad is an ongoing monthly radio program produced for Waveform, a nonprofit arts organization that celebrates creative and community use of media and the airwaves. The Sketchpad program features a rebroadcast of previous Radius episodes and is followed by an audio playlist selected by the featured artists. Radius presents episode 70, Jacques Faja's Medicalism. Electromagnetic sculptures. Electromagnetic fields are ever-changing volumes. They inhabit spaces and surround masses, bodies, and objects. They polarize, repel each other, mingle, merge, and sometimes disappear. This plasticity gives electromagnetic waves an unstable nature and an appearance of fragility, allowing them to cover territories and occupy zones. As such, electromagnetic waves have been invisible vectors serving the propaganda of ideological power struggles and mercantile agendas, but also resistance. Marshall McLuhan claimed that the medium is the message, and in this time when the digital revolution is gaining ground on all forms of communication and transmission, it feels necessary to invoke the sonic and playful form of the great shadow theater presented by radio in its golden age.

dans les entreprises, etc. Parfois d'ailleurs avec un soutien de certains membres.

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1: 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Oh, tranquille. La maison là. Oh. Oh, non.

Mm-hmm.

0: I'm still listening to John Peel's Festive 50 in the kitchen, where the remains of our evening meal are still festering. Mashed potato. 5 tomatoes on the windowsill. Grains must be prepared in much the same way as sweetbreads. They should first be put in a basin, and the basin put under a running cold tap for 2 or 3 hours. Then the fine membrane must be removed and any little bits of blood. They must then be put in a brouillon, brought to the boil and simmered for 3/4 of an hour. I prefer them cut out. The Godfather Part 3 is coming to an end. In a club, the chef would probably buy a whole turbot. A turbotin, young turbot. Maybe quite small, so might be bought by the housewife or house husband. If you do, cut off its head and de-gut it, keeping the head for fish stock or pussy. A small household is more likely to buy turbot either in steaks or in a piece of about £3 for 4 and pro rata. Do not skin it. The black skin comes off very easily after cooking, and the white skin should stay on.
1: Saturday morning, and it looks very cold outside. It's about 9:55. Baked beans, bacon, toast, and a cup of coffee have been consumed. Inside the Elmsford Shopping Centre, listening to the Salvation Army band.

0: outside the supermarket. She'll be picked up by Dad at the other end of Staines. Dunwich Bar, Appetite, Somatic, Davies Angling. I'm looking round the back streets of Staines. I've decided I'll have a pint at the Goblin Pub. As on previous occasions, Ashford is my next destination, then on to Sunbury. Rotary Club of Ashford. Wooden reindeers mounted each side with silver, red and yellow tinsel attached to two Christmas trees on top of the car as well. There's a white painted seat at the back, presumably for Father Christmas. Must for every parent and child, long playing recording, and never talk to strangers, 48-page colouring book and full-length recording. Message to parents. As responsible parents, we protect our children by teaching them the rules and regulations of water safety, fire safety, and bicycle safety, among others. This book will help you and your child learn the most important safety lesson of all, body safety. As you go through this book with your child, or a child you care about, it's important to take the time to be supportive and available for any questions they might have. If you feel awkward or embarrassed, you should direct the questions to someone else your child feels comfortable with. Above all, the child must receive the answers and the information that will help him or her deal with a dangerous situation. This book is not meant to scare, but rather to educate. Children need to learn the words and phrases in this book and use them to say no, to tell their parents if something is wrong, and to be able to avoid dangerous situations. Adults, in turn, must learn to listen and must give their children the freedom to tell. Children's Justice Foundation. I found this record and two paperback books. Outside, everything is coated with frost. Mum, what are we having for the evening meal tonight?
1: Cauliflower, cheese and bacon, followed by tribal.
0: Jonathan just came into the bedroom where I was reading and gave me two chunks of homemade Turkish delight. The consistency was wrong, but the taste was quite pleasant. 2:20 in the morning. Jonathan's still downstairs watching the Quiller memorandum. I saw about an hour of it. They kept on dozing off.

0: underway. 5 minutes are 3, 2.
1: Technique.

0: for a new, brighter, life-affirming vision that liberates, not represses, the poor who, after all, are the vast majority of this earth's people.
1: Occasionally, as early as the mid-19th century, though certainly not often.
2: Anarchy.
3: Pacifism and nonviolence.
2: Anarchy.
3: You start to see it at street level, occasionally, as early as the mid-19th century, although certainly not often. Materialist power will fight as long as it can with the most advanced technological weapons that it has. And I feel that between a couple of things happened really in the 1920s and after. And I should say, I mean, these are glacial, very slow processes. It's not
4: these kinds of changes in perception and conception don't happen overnight.
5: Well, I think that this doesn't happen again.
6: But it's very hard to say anything when you haven't done anything about it.
4: These kinds of changes in perception and conception don't happen overnight.
7: But it's definitely a product of evolution.
4: Yeah.
8: Emergency rooms are filled with bleeding students.
9: No further warnings are needed.
10: No further warnings are needed. That is our position. No further warnings are needed.
6: We
11: do not have a system of anarchy.
12: This is the sign of what happens when you have a totalitarian regime, when you have power concentrated in the hands of an elite. Research has shown that totalitarian regimes are by their very nature more likely to commit these kinds of crimes, and totalitarian
10: regimes are by their very nature more likely to commit these kinds of crimes than a society in which power is skewed.
13: Of course, plenty of free parking for all the cars that we capitalists seem to acquire.
14: Actually, there's no need to be worried, as the army has taken all of the necessary precautions.

0: is a viable internal opposition movement that would be ready to strike at the right moment?
1: No, this is a very, very nationalistic society. And under those circumstances, you cannot explain to these people that they should, you know, act with common sense. They should
2: speak out about against any injustice.
3: I've had the opportunity to see a number of the Atomic guests. I feel that as a chaplain, it is my responsibility to be with my men. What's it like, chaplain? First of all, one sees a very, very bright light, followed by a shock wave, and then you hear the sound of the blast, and then it seems as though there's a minor earthquake. And then you look up and you see the fireball as it ascends up into the heaven. It's a wonderful sight to

0: a huge act of terrorism that could happen from nuclear weapons.
1: Theoretical huge act of terrorism that could happen from nuclear weapons.
2: Just a little bit. If you receive enough gamma radiation to cause sterility or severe sickness, you'll be killed by blast, flying debris, or heat. Because in this age of the atomic weapon, war would be a third world war would be a catastrophe for all mankind.